When the day feels heavy and your thoughts won't settle, pause for a moment. Take a breath, refocus your heart, and notice God's goodness in the everyday moments with your encouraging WPER.

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Don't focus on regrets. Let God hit the reset button. You're encouraging WPER.

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Happy Father's Day from your encouraging WPER.

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Happy Father's Day from your encouraging WPER.

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1: Praise God for y'all. 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
1: I've been listening ever since y'all started. 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

In Isaiah 43:19, God says, "Behold, I am doing a new thing." 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
1: Let's wade in some deep, magnificent waters together for a moment. Consider the Trinity with me.
2: A moment with WPER chaplain Barnabas Piper.
1: God the Father, God the Son, and God the Holy Spirit are one God in three persons, eternally existing in love and fellowship with one another. This triune God has existed for eternity in joyful fellowship within himself. As an overflow of this eternal love and joy and fellowship, he created the universe, and out of this perfect love, he saves a fallen world. So with this Trinitarian backdrop, let's consider Jesus's words in John chapter 17, verses 20 and 21. He says, I do not ask for these only, but also for those who will believe in me through their word, that they may all be one, just as you, Father, are in me and I in you, that they also may be in us, so that the world may believe that you have sent me. He yearns for us, his people, to be one as he is one with the Father. He yearns for us to relate with the same unity, joy, love, and honor that he shares with the Father within their Trinitarian relationship. He yearns for us to be reflective of the triune God so that the world will know him. Just as he overflows with love, so should we. And just as he glorifies the Father and the Father glorifies him, so should we. In these verses is an encapsulation of Trinitarian theology and of gospel culture among believers. The oneness of God the Father, God the Son, and God the Holy Spirit as the source of our oneness as believers and our love for one another.
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Happy Father's Day from your encouraging WPER.

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1: 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You are the ones that keep me focused on the Lord. 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

0: Sometimes a reset is as simple as sitting back down around the table with the people who still matter. 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
1: 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So I've been listening for a long time. 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

0: If you believe in Christ, if you place your faith in Him as your only hope, you are a child of God. This means you have been born of God, as 1 John 5:1 tells us.
1: A moment with WPER chaplain Barnabas Piper.
0: Everyone who believes that Jesus is the Christ has been born of God, and everyone who loves the Father loves whoever has been born of Him. This is not a metaphor or a figure of speech. When we are awakened to the truths of the gospel and place our faith in Jesus, we have new life. We are born again, as Jesus explained to Nicodemus in John chapter 3. Now, this is such familiar language that we have lost the weirdness of it. But Nicodemus understood how unfathomably odd this is. Can I enter a second time into my mother's womb, he asks? Of course not. But by the power of Christ's work on the cross and the enlivening of the Holy Spirit, we are truly born again. In Christ, we are dead to sin and alive to God. We are crucified with Christ and we now walk in newness of life. All this is a description of new life in Christ, being born again as children of God. That is who and what you are today, Christian.
1: Author, speaker, Barnabas Piper is a pastor at Emmanuel Nashville. 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
1: 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I just really enjoy the music. 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When I'm in a very bad mood or very down about something, it just kicks me right out of it.

A dad is a son's first hero and a daughter's first love. 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

In Isaiah 43:19, God says, "Behold, I am doing a new thing." That's a powerful promise of renewal. It's time to reset your faith as God creates new paths for your life. You're encouraging WPER.

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This Father's Day, let's take a moment to pray for dads and families all around us. Your encouraging WPER.

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0: 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Happy Father's Day, Dad, from your encouraging WPER. 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

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Happy Father's Day from your encouraging WPER.

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2: Thank you so much for listening to Your Encouraging WPER this morning. I'm really excited because we have friends over. Tom and Debbie Coles are part of the grandparent ministry at Cool Spring Baptist Church in Hanover. And last year, they did the Intentional Grandparenting Conference with the Legacy Coalition. And I'm excited because they're doing it again this year, October the 3rd at Cool Spring Baptist Church. And any information you'd like to know is at legacycoalition.com or coolspring.org. Tom and Debbie, thank you so much for being with us.
3: Thank you
4: for having us.
2: You are exceptionally joyful people, but I know you are exceptionally joyful grandparents as well. And as the title suggests, that's very intentional, isn't it?
3: Yes, it is. And it's a lot of work.
2: Oh, gosh, yes.
3: We thought we were really good grandparents. And then we started going to Legacy Coalition and we came home thinking, oh, we have some work to do.
2: Oh, my goodness. Well, what would lead you to think we have work to do here? What were you being shown that led you to say, oh, hey, wait a minute?
4: Well, originally, when we went to the conference back in 2017, I believe, one of the things we heard was that you as grandparents are the second most influential people in a child's life.
2: That, to me, was so surprising the first time you told me that. And I think that's probably surprising to some of our friends listening, because I always assumed, oh, it's their friends, it's TV, it's, you know, whatever they're watching. But to know that grandparents are the second most influential people in a child's life, you have to take that role seriously.
4: Absolutely. I had struggled with that concept also, because that wasn't really the way it was with my grandparents.
2: Right.
4: Except I realized later on that my grandmother had an incredible impact upon my life. First of all, she prayed every day for my salvation.
2: Oh.
4: And then I know that she also prayed every day for the mate for each of our her grandkids.
2: Mm-hmm.
4: And so she had effect upon the person I spent my earthly time with.
2: Aww.
4: And she had an effect upon where I spend eternity.
2: Mm-hmm.
4: So that's a lot of impact, even though I didn't see her a lot.
2: Right.
4: She still had impact. And I also think that grandparents can also, if you look at it at a much larger scale, they can have impact in good ways or in bad ways.
2: Yeah.
4: We've seen both that happen where grandparents really caused kids to struggle,
2: mm-hmm.
4: and where they really encouraged them and affected their life positively.
2: And, you know, I think so often we think it has to be a very formal lesson, you know, that a grandparent has to give a child. But really, I look at my grandparents and my home life as a child. I was an only child and it was a little rough. There were some different things going on, and my grandparents were such solace to me, you know, even with just like my one grandmother one time made me tea and gave me cookies, and I was in third grade, right? So we had tea and cookies, but it was such a big deal. So every time I went to her house, we had tea because it made me feel very grown up, you know?
3: Right.
2: But
3: right.
2: She just loved on me. There weren't any lessons. She didn't, you know, make it an official thing, but I am the person I am today because of my grandparents.
3: Right. Well, I know when our grandkids come in, I try to say the same thing every time I see them, and I put my arms around them and say, I am so glad to see you.
2: Oh.
3: And I think they would, I hope they will remember that someday.
2: Yeah. Absolutely. Because, you know, just to know at the end of the day that there's someone that's glad to see you, no matter what happened that day, no matter what you don't feel like you can talk about.
3: Right.
2: That brings, like, that is a soft and welcoming landing place.
3: Mm-hmm. Mm-hmm. And it's interesting. The other thing, I had lunch with my 10-year-old grandson, and I thought, okay, Debbie, think of some questions.
2: Right.
3: We talked for a while because he was mostly interested in eating his lunch.
2: Well, yeah.
3: And finally, I said, you know, Grandpa and I are so proud of you.
2: Oh.
3: And he stopped eating and looked at me and said, why? And it reminded me, I've got to have reasons ready.
2: Yes.
3: Because it kind of loses something if you go,
2: Right, okay, because, right. Oh, my goodness. So I'm just curious, what did you tell him?
3: I told him I was proud of how kind he was.
2: Oh, my goodness.
3: I told him how proud I was of how hard he worked in school.
2: Mm-hmm.
3: I said for his, just different things like
2: yeah.
3: that. I didn't say because you're good looking or,
2: right.
3: you know.
2: But it's things that really define who he is as a person.
3: Right.
2: Oh.
3: Yes.
2: I love that. And just tell me from both of you, what does it look like to be an intentional grandparent?
4: For us, we have 5 grandchildren in our local area within 40 minutes of us.
2: So it is always dull at your house. Quiet, and peaceful, right?
3: That's right.
4: So we are trying to intentionally make room for those families in our life mm-hmm. and our grandkids to be involved in their lives.
2: Oh, I love it.
4: So we also intentionally, I was talking to my son about this the other day. I said, when the kids come to our house, we want it to be a safe place for them.
2: Yeah, yeah.
4: Sometimes the world's not that safe, and
2: right.
4: They are struggling with all kinds of different things mm-hmm. that they're presented with. And then the second thing that, or maybe the third that we're talking about is that we are trying to give our grandchildren a Christian worldview.
2: Yes.
4: Which can be described by a lot of different people in different ways.
2: Right.
4: But this is a view that's God-centered.
2: Mm-hmm.
4: God created. In the
2: yeah.
4: beginning, God created. We want them to be able to at least understand that worldview because there's no other worldview like that.
2: Right.
4: There are lots of other worldviews that
2: mm-hmm.
4: they are going to face. And so in the beginning, God created the heavens and the earth. That from that can translate out to a lot of their beliefs,
2: yeah,
4: all of their other beliefs, really. And so we're not only trying to encourage them to accept Jesus Christ as their Savior, their personal Savior, but that what does that mean as far as a Christian worldview
2: yeah.
4: about all the other things that are going on?
2: Oh, gosh.
3: And I think in addition to being intentional Christian grandparents, that involves developing your relationship with your own children.
2: Yes.
3: Because if that relationship is rocky, it's not going to go very well for
2: Mm-mm.
3: your grandchildren.
2: Mm-mm.
3: And I just sent a text to my son yesterday. We were at our 10-year-old's baseball game, and at the end of it, he played pretty well, not great. But his dad, who was a coach, was waiting on the sidelines and just held his arms open, and he ran into his dad's arms and hugged him. And I told him, I said, the best thing that happened at that game was when I saw you hug Aiden.
2: Mm-hmm.
3: And I said, that's a picture to me of how God's going to greet me in a sense, you know. I said, it was so beautiful. So we're both trying to encourage our relationship with our kids.
2: Right. Because, I mean, that really is the picture of grace. And,
3: mm-hmm.
2: you know, there are things that my husband and I have tried very hard not to hand down to our kids because of the way we grew up. And you do have to be incredibly intentional, not just with your children, but I would imagine with your grandchildren, because of all of the things they face that your children didn't have to, and that you certainly didn't have to.
3: Right.
2: But being an intentional grandparent can look the same, whether it's with your children or whether it's with your grandchildren.
3: That's true.
2: Oh, that's beautiful.
3: It takes work. It really yes. does. Yes.
2: We're talking with Tom and Debbie Coles, who run a really incredible ministry. It's the Grandparent Ministry at Cool Spring Baptist Church in Hanover. And if you want to find out more about this, coolspring.org, or the conference that they're bringing back to Cool Spring, the Intentional Grandparenting Conference in October, you can find out information about that at legacycoalition.com. 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So may I ask, what led you

0: And we weren't even going there.
1: Oh, that's funny.
0: And I just looked at how things were done.
2: Mm-hmm.
0: And I realized that that the people that were caring for her in Awana and teaching her really loved the Lord, mm-hmm. and were trying to lead her to the Lord. And so then we started going there. And what we realized very quickly is it's a multi-generational church.
1: Oh, that's fantastic.
0: Grandparents, yes. Grandkids, great-grandparents.
2: Mm.
0: And we didn't know this. We just noticed it as we started to attend.
1: Sure.
0: So we went to the senior pastor and asked if we could start the grandparenting ministry just with a Grandparenting Matters Bible study in our home.
1: Oh, my goodness.
0: And they said, yes. But God had already prepared the way there, I think, because I think we mentioned this last year, that our senior pastor, because of the death of his daughter, or illness at the time of his daughter, that they were responsible primary caregivers for three of their grandchildren.
1: Oh, my gracious.
3: He was very open to
1: it.
3: Oh,
1: I'm sure. Oh, gracious.
0: So that's how God opened the door at Cool Spring. Since we talked to you last year, just to bring you up to date, Debbie and I went to the national conference.
1: Oh, wow.
0: That year. And then we brought that conference home to Cool Spring, and we had about 85 that attended. And,
1: wow.
0: Yeah, we were really excited.
1: I bet.
0: I think there were 14 different churches that were represented.
1: Oh, my goodness.
0: And then this year, we also went to the national conference again, and that's where we'll host that video series on October 3rd.
1: Oh, great.
0: And since that time, two other churches have started their own groups with Grandparenting Matter classes.
3: Yeah, that's really exciting.
1: Oh, it is.
3: A third one really is getting excited about it, too.
1: I'm so glad to hear that because, you know, the other day I saw words can really damage a child. And I saw a woman yelling at a little bitty girl.
3: Mm-hmm.
1: And it broke my heart because I remember being her, you know, and my parents yelling at me. But the people that never did was my grandparents. Being a good grandparent and being present and loving can make a difference. But when you add intentionality in there about being an intentional Christian grandparent,
3: it makes all the difference.
1: It does. So let's talk a little bit about what that looks like, because my papa was a pastor in the hills in eastern Kentucky, and I loved to be outside because he would take me walks through the woods and show me which berries we could eat, and we'd grab tea leaves, and you know, it was just, it'd show me where all the little foxes and the birds lived. But he was never overly preachy with me, which I always still to this day am very grateful for.
3: Right, right. Well, I think one thing is the name of the conference this year was called A Heart for Eternity.
1: Oh.
3: And that's where we're heading.
1: Mm-hmm.
3: We have a heart for eternity for our children and for our children's children and for their, you know, children's children. And I think the whole conference was, you think you're going through a lot here and suffering and things.
1: Yes.
3: It's so short.
1: Yes.
3: Your time here is so short.
1: Yes.
3: So one speaker said, you know, if we live for ourselves, we will be miserable.
1: Mm-hmm.
3: But if we live for others, we'll be purposeful. And that's the truth. That was really good. And I think my favorite, Crawford Loritz spoke at the conference, and he just stressed how we're all painting a portrait that's going to hang on our children and our grandchildren's walls for years to come, long after we're gone. And do we want them to say, my grandma, my Amma, she loved Jesus, you know, or she was a really good cook. Well, they'd never say that, but, you know.
1: They don't have to know it's Bob Evans mashed potatoes. Come on.
3: That's exactly right.
1: Thank you so much for choosing WPER this morning. Hi, I'm Heather. I'm excited because we have friends over, Tom and Debbie Coles. They have a grandparenting ministry through their church, Cool Spring Baptist Church in Hanover, and they are also hosting the Legacy Coalition Intentional Grandparenting Conference at Cool Spring this October. And if you wanted to find out more about the Intentional Grandparenting

0: 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So Tom and Debbie, what as a grandparent would I learn in this intentional grandparenting conference?
1: We teach basically that there are four types of Christian grandparents that we see. Let me just describe those.
0: Yes,
1: maybe
0: please.
1: That can
0: yes.
1: answer about being intentional. The first is biblical. They're not perfect, but they take advantage of every opportunity to influence spiritually. So that's intentional.
0: Yes.
1: They love deeply and often sacrifice for their grandchildren.
0: Yep.
1: So that they're involved with their grandchildren's lives. And it doesn't mean they just give them everything.
0: No.
1: But it means that of their time,
0: yeah.
1: of their talents, mm-hmm. of their love, and of their time. The second kind of grandparent is what we call a cultural grandparent.
0: Mm.
1: They dearly love their grandchildren, but they haven't thought about how they might have any spiritual influence.
0: Mm.
1: And what we usually hear from them is, you know, this is my time now.
0: I'm
1: going to turn this over to my kids. That's
0: right.
1: Their responsibility. It's up to my kids now. The third are blocked grandparents. And those, they might be blocked by distance, by broken relationship, or divorce.
0: Mm-hmm.
1: And there's so much heartache in this group. They love their grandchildren, but they can't see them.
0: Right.
1: And many of them cannot have any spiritual impact
0: None.
1: In the lives of their grandchildren because they've been told, no, you can't say this. You can't bring up religion.
0: Right.
1: You can't bring up Christ in their relationship. And so we try to help those people, which is a huge group of grandparents,
0: mm-hmm.
1: understand, okay, so you're blocked. You can't do this, but you can do... You can pray.
0: Absolutely.
1: You can pray.
0: So guilty of saying this. Oh gosh, I can't do much for you, but I can pray. Like it's the like least useful thing when
2: right.
0: you know, you're flipping it on its head saying, no, this is the most useful thing.
2: Exactly.
1: And the fourth group are uninformed grandparents.
0: Mm.
1: They love their grandkids,
0: sure.
1: but they are unaware of the tools to help them and they haven't invested the time or resources to be a spiritual influencer. So that's also a group of people that, you know, if you can get them to come to a conference or go through a class, we've seen, an 80-year-old man, all of a sudden he sits and the light bulb goes on his head and he says, wow, I can have an influence with my grandchildren.
0: Yeah.
2: It was, I've been convicted. I haven't been doing a very good job at this intentionality. And he's probably 83 or so. And I'm thinking, boy, if you can learn new then.
0: Right. It's like being at the gym. You know, I'm using this machine. Great. And somebody walks up and goes, can I show you how to use that? And then I'm
2: okay.
1: I wish somebody do that for me.
0: Me too. That's it. So you're basically personalized grandparent trainers, right?
1: Well, we're just giving them the information. And you know what else happens? I always call this whenever you stick your head above the foxhole, you're going to get shot at.
0: Yeah. Oh, yeah.
1: And what the things that we're talking about, just because you do them doesn't mean life is going to be easy.
0: Oh,
1: I mean,
0: no.
1: We sometimes look at families and think, oh, wow, they have it all going for them.
0: Right.
1: And then you realize that as you get to know them that there's broken relationships between siblings
0: mm-hmm.
1: and people aren't talking to each other and grandkids can't see each other and cousins can't see each other and things like that. And so it's not a cure-all, but it sure helps you to be able to weather those storms.
0: And that's it. I think a lot of people who are just coming to know Jesus for the very first time think, well, as soon as I tell him I love him and want him in my heart, everything is going to be great. And I did not realize that gets only a little bit more challenging because there is a very real enemy that wants to tear these families apart, that wants to tear you down in your self-confidence, whether it is as a parent, as a grandparent, as someone who has that sacred space in a child's life.
2: Exactly. The enemy, he is not happy with this ministry.
0: And, no, I'm sure.
2: And at times we have to say, boy, is this spiritual warfare or what?
0: Oh, I'm sure.
2: But, you know, God has been faithful. And And he just all of a sudden will bring a contact out of the blue. Or we walked into one church. We try to set up the appointments to talk to the pastors. Because we know if leadership's not on board, it's not going to fly.
0: Absolutely.
2: We're there to help them get it started in their own churches. And one pastor we visited recently, we connected in three or four places in our life. It was unbelievable how God had pre-done that. And I thought, wow.
0: That's awesome. Thank you so much for choosing WPER this morning. Hi, I'm Heather. I'm excited because we have friends over, Tom and Debbie Coles. They have a grandparenting ministry through their church, Cool Spring Baptist Church in Hanover, and they are also hosting the Legacy Coalition Intentional Grandparenting Conference at Cool Spring this October. And if you wanted to find out more about the Intentional Grandparenting Conference, you can always head over to legacycoalition.com. 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
1: Also, Heather, in these five categories, there's a category that could come in any one of those. And just say statistics. In the U.S., approximately 2.1 to 2.5 million grandparents are responsible for raising their grandchildren. And that translates into approximately 7 million children living with a grandparent. And this could be from... You know, they might just be meeting basic needs like getting them to school because the parents are working, or they might have full-time custodial care of them.
0: Oh, gracious.
1: So that's we're talking about 2.1 to 2.5 million grandparents. Yep. The longer we do this, the more grandparents we meet in one shape or form in that number, whether they are just meeting basic needs like making sure they get to school in the morning, picking them up in the afternoon, washing them till the parents get home at 5. That was hard enough to do when we were 20 and 30.
0: Oh, yes.
1: And now the average first time age of a grandparent is 47.
0: Wow.
1: So it's not that we're talking about just people that aren't working anymore or retired or financially well off.
0: Right.
1: It's you're still working pretty hard at 47.
0: Yes, exactly.
2: Yes.
0: I never looked at the other end of things where 47-year-old taking care of a grandbaby and you're still working. Like that's, or even like you said, the 82-year-old gentleman. He wanted to be purposeful about his role. That's incredibly cool.
2: That is our testimony of hope to the next generation.
0: I love that.
2: You know, and when they say, well, how come, you know, Alma's had surgery, but she's so happy? Or why is Grandpa in such pain, but he still has joy?
0: Yes.
2: That's all part of that portrait.
0: Yes.
1: And when I go to the gym, I'll watch some of the national news and some of the items that have been coming up lately is the impact of AI, the impact of all these of technology and how many, many school districts are switching and saying, hey, no more phones during the day.
0: Yes.
1: And even the detriment of having everything on the computer is causing kids not to learn the way they should. So navigating all of those things, and there were two speakers, I believe, at the conference, which you'll hear from, that deal with these issues of technology.
0: Mm.
1: And then they give you resources. They tell you,
0: love that.
1: You know, go to this site and they just help you to be up to date on them. One of the speakers spoke about, what's it called, K-pop?
0: Demon
2: Hunters.
1: K-pop Demon Hunters, yes. Now, when I first heard that, I thought, no way.
0: Right, exactly, because it sounds like, I don't want my children watching this, right?
1: Just no way. So he said, look at it. Before you do that, go and look at it yourself and evaluate it, because this is the longest running number one on Netflix.
0: Mm-hmm.
1: And your kids are going to run into that.
0: Mm-hmm.
1: So we got home and we were sitting around the dinner table with our grandkids. And we said, what are you doing this weekend? And they said, well, we're going to go see K-pop Demon Hunters, the movie. And
2: now they're 8 and 10.
0: Okay, yeah.
1: And my first reaction, if I had not been encouraged by this guy who's in the know and has studied it and gave me more information, I had that information to be able to rely on to not fly off the hammer
0: at
1: my
0: right.
1: at my grandkids or my kids, really, for taking them.
2: What are you thinking?
0: Right, exactly.
1: And so that was really just a concrete example mm-hmm. of the information you can get when you become more educated about what's going on in society so that you can talk to your
0: yes.
1: grandchildren. But what do you think about it? You think demons are real? What's really talking about? On the other side of that, you go to where you get the information that probably 47 to 50% of the kids shows on Netflix that are for, you know, like your grandchildren are going to be watching
0: right.
1: them, and you think there's same-sex characters, mm-hmm. transitioning characters, mm-hmm. you know, all of those things are on some of the mainstream
0: yeah.
1: shows that your grandchildren are watching at 8, 9, 10 years old. How do you live within that sphere?
0: Right.
1: How do you not, what I call, spaz out,
0: yeah,
1: but how do you
0: it's true.
1: Become informed? And
0: yes.
1: The only way you can really respond correctly, I think, is to be informed. I mean, and you can be cautionary to your children.
0: Yes.
2: The man who did that talk at the conference, his name was David Eaton, and he has a site that you can go to, and it's Axis, A-X-I-S,
0: oh.
2: and I don't remember if it's .org or .com. It's almost like, here's what your kids are facing,
0: yeah.
2: little to through teenagers, so that you actually look like you know something. You know?
0: The reason that's important is because if your kids or your grandchildren come to talk to you about it and you are completely in the dark,
2: yes.
0: it's going to take a while to find out. And what I have noticed is people tend to be afraid of what they don't know about. So
2: right.
0: if a child comes to you and you immediately start going, that is awful, you know, then
2: right.
0: then are they going to think they're awful people for having watched this? Again, I think that's where the entirety of the intentional grandparenting comes into play, because you do have to be intentional. We never faced stuff like this when we were kids.
2: That's true. That is true. And your grandparents,
0: yeah.
2: they expect you to be grandparents.
0: Right.
2: But you can know about them and say, wow,
0: absolutely.
2: Have you thought about this? Or have you thought about that?
0: But again, so. Here you are saying, what do you think about that, as opposed to interjecting your opinion or your
2: right.
0: thoughts? Is that a part of what it looks like to be an intentional grandparent?
1: I think it does. I think back to the times when we raised our kids. It was a different time, but it was like, hey, we were in charge. We're not
0: right.
1: having that in our home. There's a place for that.
0: Right.
1: We didn't tolerate too much deviation from what we believed and what we tried to teach.
0: Yeah.
1: Rather than just saying, it's my way or the highway, trying to say, well, what is it about that show that you like? Or what is it about that show that doesn't have a Christian worldview?
0: Right.
1: When we talk to our own kids, they say, you know, they translate that as no grace.
0: Well, sure, exactly. When you're shutting stuff down, there is no grace. Like, you're not leaving room at all for grace.
2: Right.
0: This is such a great conversation this morning. I'm so glad you're listening to WPER. My name is Heather. We're talking with Tom and Debbie Coles. They have a grandparenting ministry at Cool Spring Baptist Church in Hanover. 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So let's talk a little bit about the conference and what that is going to look like. And because I know there's a lot of information, it may feel like you're drinking from a fire hose.
2: Yes. We're going to have Dr. Larry Fowler, and he talked a lot on the A Heart for Eternity.
0: Mm.
1: Having an eternal perspective produces a life of stability and hope.
0: Mm.
1: They're watching us.
0: Yeah.
1: they're watching
0: yes.
1: us transition through this life.
0: Mm-hmm.
1: What are we showing them?
0: Yeah.
1: We're telling them that we believe in Jesus Christ
0: yes.
1: as a Savior, but what do we actually act like?
0: Mm.
2: And the speakers, I know last year people thought, oh, are they actually going to be there? Well, you know, no, they're not. Because then it would cost a lot of money.
0: Oh, I was going to say, it would be a little cost prohibitive.
2: Yes. We're going to keep the ticket price around between $35 and $45.
0: Oh, that's wonderful.
2: If a church can, it will send 10 people, they get 10% discount.
0: Wow.
2: And that's coming from Legacy. They really want to encourage people.
0: Oh, that's lovely.
2: Yes, and it will start at 9 in the morning, and they can come for as little or as all of it. It doesn't matter. Several didn't come last year because they said, oh, I just can't sit that long.
0: Right.
2: Well, if you even sat through two or three, you would walk away and go, thank you, Lord.
0: Thank you, right? You
2: know? Yeah, and then it's over at 4.
0: Okay.
1: A couple of other speakers. One lady spoke about, she called it the five chairs, and it's basically the story of your lineage, your great grandparents,
0: yep.
1: your grandparents, you, your children,
0: right.
1: and your grandchildren, and that at any point in there, you can change the direction of your family.
0: Yes,
1: you may have a family that is five generations deep as Christians,
0: mm-hmm.
1: but there's a good chance it isn't. So somebody at some point in that line said, hey, I'm going to follow Jesus Christ.
0: Yep.
1: And that changes or can change all the next generation.
0: Isn't that amazing?
1: Out to 5, 6, 7 generations. And she just talked about share how you came to Christ. And
0: wow.
1: That is one thing that is really important. We found to be prepared to be able to share the story of how you came
0: wow.
1: to Christ with your grandchildren.
0: Yep.
1: And our grandchildren are at a point right now where they're asking those questions.
0: Wow.
1: How did you meet grandpa,
0: right.
1: grandma? How did you,
0: yeah.
1: you know, what did you do?
0: Mm-hmm.
1: Those kinds of things.
0: Thank you so much for choosing WPER this morning. Hi, I'm Heather. I'm excited because we have friends over. Tom and Debbie Coles, they have a grandparenting ministry through their church, Cool Spring Baptist Church in Hanover. And they are also hosting the Legacy Coalition Intentional Grandparenting Conference at Cool Spring this October. And if you want to find out more about the Intentional Grandparenting Conference, you can always head over to legacycoalition.com. That's legacycoalition.com. So Tom and Debbie, let's talk about the grandparenting ministry that you do. Is it in conjunction with some of these classes offered through Legacy Coalition?
1: Well, Legacy Coalition has a core course that's called Grandparenting Matters. It's a 6-week course, and it has each course has a book.
0: Mm-hmm.
1: And so we just take people through that basic 6-week course.
0: Oh, wow.
1: They just put out an update of that course that's coming out this summer online.
2: And that's called The Influential Grandparent.
0: Oh, I love that.
2: As you work through these small groups and they talk about it, that's the best part.
0: Yeah.
2: It's after they hear something, they go, oh my goodness, this is such a great idea or
0: yeah.
2: something.
1: I don't want to lose my grandchild.
0: Right.
1: But how do I talk to them?
0: Mm-hmm.
1: Those are some of the things you just talk about and try to encourage or put them in touch with someone who's already going through that.
0: Oh, I love
1: so that.
0: They can
1: encourage each other.
0: Yeah. That to me is typically the best help, is when I can talk to someone who has gone through what I'm going through and
2: yes.
0: can help me. This was my experience. This is how I managed to cope through this.
2: And that's true in any situation.
0: Yes.
2: You know?
0: Yes.
2: So
0: how do people register for the Intentional Grandparenting Conference October 3rd?
2: They can go to legacycoalition.com.
1: Look up the Richmond area.
0: Oh, that's great.
1: And it'll show the conferences.
0: Oh, sure, yeah.
1: But as far as I know, this is the only conference that will be here in the Richmond area.
0: So you're working hard to spread the news about this intentional grandparenting and how important it is.
2: Well, we're trying, and God keeps opening the doors. And someone said, you should be one of the ambassadors for Legacy Coalition. And
0: yeah.
2: we said, no, we would rather just be participants because that's too much responsibility.
0: It's a lot. Yeah, it is a lot.
2: Once they sign up, they'll be contacted if they want to purchase lunch.
0: Oh, okay.
2: This year, we're hoping to have people sit at round tables.
0: Oh, that's a great idea.
2: I think it will be so much better because you can get up, get lunch, come back, sit and visit.
0: Yes.
2: So much cozier.
1: One of the best things that happens are contacts that are made. That's what we're trying to facilitate.
0: Oh, I love that.
1: Would be to show the speakers and then that time to talk or whatever anyway, and have lunch too.
0: It's being intentional about helping create community.
1: Right.
0: Now, I know you do a lot of intentional grandparenting as far as like teaching others how to do it and continually learning and sharing this with other people in other churches. But do you make mistakes as grandparents still?
1: I really don't want to answer that question. I'm going to refer you to my children. I do feel a lot of the time like, okay, we're out here doing this.
0: Right.
1: And our kids know what we're doing.
0: Mm-hmm.
1: So we have to be very careful to do what we're saying.
0: Yep.
1: And they'll every once in a while, they'll shoot a little barb at us like, you know, if you really missed that one.
2: Yeah, I would think somebody who teaches the grandparent ministry would be able to come and babysit. And I went, okay, your guilt isn't going to work.
0: No, you know? Right, exactly.
1: Satan can make us feel like we're not doing a good job with our own grandkids.
0: Right.
1: One of the things we teach people is the only person you can change is yourself.
0: Yep.
1: You cannot change anybody else.
0: No.
1: God has to do that.
0: It's not us that can explain our way into forgiveness or understanding. We just have to, again, get back to prayer and let God take hold of this.
2: That's right. That's right.
1: And sometimes you just have to continue to love and go out of your way to do what you know is right, even when it is hard.
0: Especially when it's hard.
2: Yeah.
0: Thank you so much for choosing WPER this morning. Hi, I'm Heather. I'm excited because we have friends over, Tom and Debbie Coles. They have a grandparenting ministry through their church, Cool Spring Baptist Church in Hanover. And they are also hosting the Legacy Coalition Intentional Grandparenting Conference at Cool Spring this October. 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
1: I tell you, Heather, I've never met a grandparent yet that doesn't love their grandkids.
0: Oh, yeah.
1: Believer, non-believer, they love their grandkids. Mm-hmm. With that, they have expectations. Go to a Chick-fil-A and just sit there in the evening when the grandparents are bringing their kids, you know, that they love their grandkids. I just see it all the time that these grandparents, they just love their grandkids.
0: Yeah, being able to do that with such incredible intentionality and purpose, you know, again, keeping the eyes focused on Jesus Christ, that's a huge gift you're giving, not just the church and the people who will come to the conference, but also the community, because that does ripple effect.
2: Well, we're trying, and we keep trying, and just keep asking the Lord to show us. So thank you for this opportunity.
0: Oh, gosh. Thank you so much to both of you. I so appreciate it.
2: Oh, thank you.
1: Thank you.
0: That is Tom and Debbie Coles of Cool Spring Baptist Church in Hanover, not only talking about their grandparent ministry that they have at Cool Spring, but also the Intentional Grandparenting Conference that they're hosting at Cool Spring Baptist Church, October the 3rd. And if you want to find out more, even get registered, you can go to legacycoalition.com. That's legacycoalition.com. Thank you again to Tom and Debbie and to you for listening to WBER this morning. Hey, I'm Heather. I hope the rest of your day is awesome.

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1: 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It means a lot just hearing the stories and the testimony. 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

In Isaiah 43:19, God says, "Behold, I am doing a new thing." 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

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The music on Your Encouraging WPER is here to help you renew, restore, and strengthen your faith.

You're encouraging WPER. Love that music right there from Caleb and John. That is finished. Hey, good morning. My name's Happy. Hey, thanks so much for taking us with you wherever you go on this gorgeous Saturday. I sure do appreciate it. Well, I got some great music on the way. CeCe Winans, also Matthew West. Right now, this is Colton Dixon on Your Encouraging WPER.

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1: I like hearing the stories of what it does to help people. It touches people's lives. It's important, and I appreciate all you do. So keep the music coming.
2: I've read the words in red.

You're encouraging WPERCCY, and that is worthy of it all. What a great song that is, right? Hey, good morning. My name's Happy. Hey, appreciate the company this morning. Well, we are at the end of Virginia's largest diaper drive. This is the last weekend, Monday. It will be over by Monday evening. 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

dads hold our hands for a little while, but our hearts forever. Happy Father's Day from your encouraging WPER.

you're looking for a fresh start after hardship, failure, or feeling stuck, God has the power to wipe away the past and give you a better future. Don't focus on regrets. Let God hit the reset button. You're encouraging WPER.

You're encouraging WPER. That is Mercy Me with Old Death. Hey, good morning. My name's Happy. Hey, thanks so much for the company this morning. We love starting Saturday mornings with you every Saturday morning. My name's Happy. And welcome to Father's Day. It is Father's Day weekend, right? Yeah, it's going to be tomorrow. Hopefully, you have your dad around and you can love on him. I know my dad's been gone for about 22 years now, I guess. And yeah, Father's Days are different, but even though I'm a father, I know Hannah's going to hopefully spoil me. We'll see. Here's Josiah Queen. Oh.

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0: Is God moving through the music? Just take a listen.
1: I think it's inspirational. It keeps your thoughts where they need to be. It always plays the right song at the right time.

You're encouraging WPER. Hey, good morning. My name's Happy. That is Carly Ann Taylor with her song, Why Should I Worry? What a great song that is. Hey, good morning. My name's Happy. You know what? You might be hurting today. You might be crushed today. But let me read you a scripture here in Psalm 34 and verse 18. It says, the Lord is near to those who are brokenhearted, and he saves the crushed in spirit. Get that in your soul this morning, because that's what our Lord does. Here's CC Winans. Yes, we need to believe for it on your encouraging.

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I love that new music right there from Micah Tyler. That is perfectly on your encouraging WPER. Hey, good morning. My name's Happy. Thank you so much for keeping me company this morning. I sure do appreciate it. I read this week, and I thought I'd share it with you. It made me think when I read it. Hopefully, it'll do the same for you. It says, be the change that you wish to see in the world. Think about that. Be the change that you wish to see in the world. So true, right? Here's Crowder along with Torn Wells. All my hope on your encouraging WPER.

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1: You've heard the glass half full, glass half empty perspective thing.
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1: When it comes to potato chips that you get at the store, now go with me just for a sec.
2: I'm on my way.
1: You pick up a bag there and ready to pay way too much for a bag of chips.
2: Right?
1: You can either look at it and say, well, this bag is half empty, or,
2: or
1: it's
2: three quarters empty.
1: Full.
2: No.
1: So the chip maker is full.
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Love that music right there from Cochran Company. What Grace Can Do on your encouraging WPER. Hey, good morning. My name's Happy. I'm so happy to be with you all here this morning. Thanks so much for the company. 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And I know they would appreciate it. Here's Ann Wilson. This is My Jesus.

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1: It means a lot to our whole family. We all listen to it. Every one of us has been encouraged by you guys, and it's just a blessing to know that each morning we can listen to you guys as we're driving to work for school.

Oh, yeah. Emerson Day. That is Get Behind Me on your Encouraging WPER. Hey, good morning. My name's Happy. Welcome to this Saturday morning. Thanks so much for hanging out with me this morning. Well, Hannah and Tina got back from their Europe trip on, I guess it was Wednesday, and jet lag city they had. They spent time in Italy and then in Greece, and they just had an awesome time. Gone 14 days. I was so glad to have them back with me. I tell you what, when somebody's gone, you really, really, really miss them, and I know I did. Hey, thanks so much for the prayers for them, having them safe travels. They had a blast and an awesome time. Here's Phil Wickham. Yeah, this is Homesick for Heaven on your Encouraging WPE.

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Don't you love that new music right there? That is John Riddick, Hold On Your Encouraging, WPER. Hey, good morning. My name's Happy. I love this verse of scripture here in Jeremiah 29:11. It says, I know the thoughts that I think towards you, says the Lord. Thoughts of peace and not evil, and to give you a future and a hope. Thank the Lord for that. Here's House Fires. This is I Thank God on Your Encouraging, WPE.

Your dad will hold your hand for a little while, but always has your back. Happy Father's Day from your encouraging WPER.

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0: 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A way back to God. A way back to hope. A way back to real connections. Your encouraging WPER.
1: Should have been long gone now, yeah. Should damn be living.

Yes, somebody must be praying. That is Bay Turner on your encouraging WPER. Hey, good morning. My name's Happy. Hey, appreciate you spending this Saturday morning with me. Well, it's Father's Day weekend, and I read this quote, and I thought about some dads when I read it. It says, be grateful for today and never take anything for granted. Life is a blessing. Now, the reason I thought about dads is because about 22 years ago, I lost my dad. And we can't take life for granted for sure. Just love on your dad this weekend. I love this music right here from Big Daddy Weave. This is Redeemed on your encouraging WP.

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1: Praise God for y'all. If it wasn't for y'all, my days wouldn't be happy. The way that God lets you inspire my heart at the very time I need to hear, all the songs that you guys play are just so beautiful. I'm telling you, y'all are all so precious. Y'all are our family.

I love that music right there. Peter Burton, that is Where Would I Be on your Encouraging WPER. Hey, good morning. My name's Happy. Love hanging out with you guys on Saturday mornings. Thank you so much for the company. Well, we're at the end of Virginia's largest diaper drive. It ends on Monday. So if you can get out this weekend, pick up some diapers and wet wipes.

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Click on the Virginia's largest diaper drive. You can see all the locations of the pregnancy centers throughout the listening area. And if you could, get some diapers and wet wipes and drop them off before Monday or Monday itself. And I know they'd be appreciated that you would do that so they can bless mom and dad that need them the most. Here's Phil Wickham. Yeah, the king is in the room on your encouraging WPER.

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Happy Father's Day from your encouraging WPER.

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1: I've been listening ever since y'all started. It's very positive. You know, I've gone through a lot of stuff in the last year, so it's helped me get through a lot of stuff.

Oh, I love that music right there from Torrin Wells. That is Take It All Back, and that's what we need to do, right? Hey, good morning. This is your Encouraging WPER. My name's Happy. Hey, I love hanging out with you guys on Saturday mornings. I appreciate the company, and I tell you, I wouldn't want to be anyplace else, so thank you so much. Well, it's Father's Day weekend, and hopefully all you dads will be blessed come tomorrow on Father's Day. And I know my dad, he's been gone for about 22 years now, and you know it's a lot different when you don't have your father. But I'm a father, so I'm sure Hannah will get me something nice. But it doesn't really have to be. Just her being there is all I need. And hopefully, you will bless your dad tomorrow on Father's Day. Happy Father's Day to all you dads.

0: good.
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1: This is the moment where everything turns. Didn't think I would see.

Enduring Courage in WPER. Tarian, that is testimony. Hey, good morning. My name's Happy. Hey, good morning. I sure do appreciate being with you here on Saturday mornings, and I love sharing scripture with you. And here in John 15, man, it's just so true. It says, Jesus is talking here. It's in red letters. It says, this is my commandment, that you love one another as I have loved you. Wow. It doesn't get any better than that, right? Here's Chris Tomlin with Holy Forever.

A dad is a son's first hero and a daughter's first love. Happy Father's Day from your encouraging WPER.

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Love that new artist right there, Kay Thompson and his song, That's What the Cross is For, on your Encouraging WPER. Hey, good morning. My name's Happy. Well, it is Father's Day weekend, and this is a quote from Billy Graham, and I love this quote. I think it's true. Some people may not, but it says, a good father is one of the most unsung, unpraised, unnoticed, and yet one of the most valuable assets in society. Billy Graham wrote that, and it's so true. Here's Lauren Daigle. This is Rescue.

You're encouraging WPER. Mercy me. Make it well. What a great song that is, right? Hey, good morning. My name's Happy. Hey, thank you so much for spending this Saturday morning with your encouraging WPER. We realize it's a choice and you chose to listen this morning. We appreciate that. Well, I am so excited. This past Wednesday, my wife Tina and my daughter Hannah got back from their 14-day trip in Europe. They went to Italy and then they went to Greece, different parts of Italy, different parts of Greece with EF Tours. It's a tour that the school put on, and they had an awesome time, but it was total jet lag coming home for sure. But yeah, I am so excited to have them home. You don't know how much you miss someone till they're not there, right? I know I had my dogs, certainly they kept me company, but man, I'm telling you, that human interaction, we need it, right? Here's Kane, and yes, he can.

Not everyone grew up knowing a father, and many more had a great dad, but they won't see him again this side of heaven. This Father's Day, let's take a moment to pray for dads and families all around us. Your encouraging WPER.

day feels heavy and your thoughts won't settle, pause for a moment. 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

0: As you start the day, you're ready to take it on. Or maybe it's just the opposite. You feel like you don't have the strength.
1: Right.
0: The same God who strengthened David, Jonah, and Moses.
1: Yes.
0: Will strengthen you. You're not going to be swallowed up by the pressure. Although some days I feel like I don't know if I can take much more of what's going on.
1: Believe that, right? And that's hard for me to remember. Because when you do feel like you're about to be swallowed up, it's good to remember. I mean, he did this how many times in the Bible?
0: Over and over and over again. And he's strengthening you today. Lean on him.
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You're encouraging WPER, Seth Schleter. That is counting my blessings, and that's what we do every day, right? Hopefully we do anyhow. Hey, good morning. My name's Happy. I sure do appreciate you tuning in to your encouraging WPER this morning. 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Here's CC Winans, yes, worthy of it all, on your encouraging WPER.

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Man, oh man, I am loving that new music right there from Jeremy Camp. That is Revival on your encouraging WPER. Tell you what, he is cranking some good music out now. Hey, good morning. My name's Happy. This is your encouraging WPER, and we're so glad that you're listening this morning. I'm just about out of here, though, for today. But you know what? Whatever you do today, would you do, and it is Father's Day weekend, by the way. Tomorrow's Father's Day, so definitely love on your father. Just love on God, love on your father and your kids and your friends. Just go out and make those memories that last a lifetime. Why? Because they most certainly do. Hey, I get to leave you some great music right here from Leanna Crawford. This is Still Waters on your encouraging WPER. Hey, have an awesome and blessed Father's Day weekend.

can't pass up a chance to make a dad joke because he always loves to make you smile. Celebrating all the silly dads this Father's Day, your encouraging WPER.

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In Isaiah 43:19, God says, "Behold, I am doing a new thing." That's a powerful promise of renewal. It's time to reset your faith as God creates new paths for your life. You're encouraging WPER.

0: That's Sidewalk Prophet's Father, Let It Be, on your encouraging WPER. Hey, I'm Teresa. I am not ashamed to tell you, I am thrilled. I am thrilled about today. Today is the day I will get to hold my grandson in my arms, not just see him on a video. No. Today is the day, and I am so happy. I cannot wait. I'm like, you might have to just check on me a couple of times to make sure I just didn't leave right away. I'm like, I am definitely looking forward to putting my arms around that grandson, and hopefully he will just let me snuggle with him. Oh my goodness, I cannot wait. If you've ever had those loved ones who live out of state and you barely get to see them when they come, you know exactly what I'm talking about. This is Brandon Heath on your encouraging WPER.
1: Things are getting real. Jesus, take the wheel. Only way I'm getting to the other side.

0: 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Just take a listen.
1: 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You are the ones that keep me focused on the Lord. My kids have commented how I always seem to be so happy and they don't understand it. And part of the reason is because of you. Thank you for everything you do.

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And I'll say this, my dad certainly overcame a lot. Was he the perfect dad? No, he knows it. I know it. But was he a great dad still? Yes. But can I tell you what, in comparison to the example he had, I will tell you, he went through a lot that we never had to go through. And I saw this video recently that just kind of proved there's a lot of dads who have broken some cycles. And they may not have had certain things, but they've broken it. And this mom, she did this, I guess it's kind of an experiment with her three children. And she had her husband and her three kids all line up. And she asked questions like, step forward if you ever remember your dad taking you on vacation. The three kids step forward. Step forward if you ever remember your dad taking you to school. The three kids step forward. And she asks a whole series of questions. You know, step forward if your dad came to any of your graduations. Step forward if you were ever hugged and kissed by your dad. Step forward if your dad ever took time to pray with you. Step forward if your dad went to church and took you to church. And so these kids have answered like 8 to 10 questions, and they're, you know, all these 10 steps forward. And the mom says, now I want you to turn around. And they turn around and they see that their dad is still on the starting line because his dad never did one of those things with him. Never even knew his dad. Dad wasn't in the home. And those kids all went back and ran and hugged him because he had done

plants hold our hands for a little while, but our hearts forever. Happy Father's Day from your encouraging WPER.

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It is Jamie McDonald with Desperate on your encouraging WPER. Hey, I'm Teresa. Well, I hope you've got some good plans for this Saturday. I know tomorrow is Father's Day, so a lot of people planning things for that as well. But today is the day that our family has a family reunion on one side. And I love getting together with family. So it's not something that I dread. Now, what I do dread is if it's super hot and trying to stay cool because it's always outdoors. And then I have a friend who makes fun of me in a loving way. I don't like eating outside. I do not like fighting the flies and the gnats for whatever you're trying to eat. And quite frankly, if I'm at a picnic scenario and we're, you know, three or four people away from getting the food and I'm watching flies land on it, I just get out of line. I'm fasting that day. I'm like, if a fly lands on it, it belongs to the fly now. Mm-mm. If you ever watch a video or a documentary about what a fly does as soon as it lands, I'm never doing it. Nope, the fly can have it. I will fast that day. So I like to try to be one of the first people in line, or I'll just eat what I brought and make sure it's covered until the moment that I lift the cover, put it on the plate. Other than that, I love getting together with family. I love cookouts. Just, you know, screened-in porch would be the best. Here's Cochran and Company. What grace can do on your encouraging WPER.

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Oh, that's one of those great Saturday roll the windows down, put your arm out and drive down a back road kind of a song. I know it's very specific, but that's how I felt. It was Toby Mac's latest, Lord, It Feels Good, on your encouraging WPER. I love that. It feels good to be loved by God when you know you don't deserve all the blessings and you've put your faith in Him and He has shown up like the good Father He is. Feels good to know God is with you. And the goodness of God is something that is amazing. And CeCe Winans is singing all about it.

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looking for a fresh start after hardship, failure, or feeling stuck? God has the power to wipe away the past and give you a better future. Don't focus on regrets. Let God hit the reset button. Your encouraging WPER.

That is Zach Williams, Wait For Me, on your encouraging WPER. Hey, I'm Teresa. Well, Brandon Lake is coming up for you with gratitude. And, you know, that is one of the simplest ways to get a breakthrough in your life is to just pause and give God some thanks. Be grateful for the things he's done in your life. I'm telling you, it will change things. And now what I think is hilarious is that neuroscience is proving that thankfulness can rewire your brain literally. The more thankful you are, the more your brain says, oh, I should find things to be thankful for. The more things you begin to notice, the more you then veer away from a pattern of thinking that brings you into discouragement or depression. Or is that amazing? Thankfulness. So the way to find some freedom is take some time, even if you have to work hard at finding some things to thank God for, but then have there be gratitude from your heart. That's on the way right after this from John Reddick. This is The Way on your encouraging WPER.

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1: I've been listening to you guys since you pretty much started. It's positive and it's just uplifting, and I need that.

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Hey, I'm Teresa. Well, I am very excited. Today I get to wrap my arms around my little grandson, and I do also get to wrap my arms around my son and my daughter-in-law and my daughter, which is huge. Okay, I don't want to say that that's not huge. It is. But that little baby, he keeps changing so much. I finally get to wrap my arms around him today. The only problem is I feel like I have to share him with 85 people. It's a family reunion on one side and basically a smaller reunion at my parents' house later in the afternoon on the other side. And it's like not fair. I want all of them to see him. I want all of them to have a chance to be with him, but I also don't want to share him. And they always go back to my daughter-in-law's parents' house, which is wonderful. They're wonderful people. But I'm like, they get more time. I'm like, isn't there a guest bedroom for the mother-in-law? Like, build me a little suite so that I can come stay with you guys too, so that I can also get some of that time. There's just never enough when they drive up and they're only here for 3 days. They do a fabulous job trying to see everybody they can. I just don't know if there would ever be enough time. You can give me 4 days and I'll still think it's not enough. But one day, sharing with 80-some people, not enough time. But I'm going to savor every minute I can. Here's Sanctus Real. This is Confidence on Your Encouraging WPER.

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0: 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Just take a listen.
1: I love you guys, and you guys do a good job every day. It wakes you up in the morning, and something you guys say or do makes that person's day. It's just what they needed to hear.

Thanks for listening to Your Encouraging WPER. Hey there, I'm Teresa. Well, this song goes out to a very special partner of WPER. Has been a partner with us for many years. Wishing him a very happy birthday, Howard. Thank you for helping support the ministry of WPER. In fact, this is such a special song because God had him listening to this song before he went in for an operation. He asked the surgeons to continue to play it while they were doing the operation. And then he woke up to this song being reminded that our God reigns. Happy birthday, Howard. Thank you again for being today's sponsor.

0: If you believe in Christ, if you place your faith in Him as your only hope, you are a child of God. This means you have been born of God, as 1 John 5:1 tells us.
1: A moment with WPER chaplain Barnabas Piper.
0: Everyone who believes that Jesus is the Christ has been born of God, and everyone who loves the Father loves whoever has been born of Him. This is not a metaphor or a figure of speech. When we are awakened to the truths of the gospel and place our faith in Jesus, we have new life. We are born again, as Jesus explained to Nicodemus in John chapter 3. Now, this is such familiar language that we have lost the weirdness of it. But Nicodemus understood how unfathomably odd this is. Can I enter a second time into my mother's womb, he asks? Of course not. But by the power of Christ's work on the cross and the enlivening of the Holy Spirit, we are truly born again. In Christ, we are dead to sin and alive to God. We are crucified with Christ and we now walk in newness of life. All this is a description of new life in Christ, being born again as children of God. That is who and what you are today, Christian.
1: Author, speaker, Barnabas Piper is a pastor at Emmanuel Nashville. For his books and resources, visit WPER.org.
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0: Oh, that's a beautiful new song from Tasha Layton called Meet Me in the Valley on your encouraging WPER. Hey, Teresa. Well, I saw a quote this week that I'm just going to pass on to you because it's not fair if it is something I read that I think helps me and then I never share it with you. So here we go. And I wish that this weren't necessarily true sometimes. I wish God would just instantly change situations. But this quote proves that sometimes it's not that easy. Sometimes what he has to change first is us. And the quote says this: I'm learning that often God answers our hardest seasons by changing us before he changes the situation.
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Have Your Way in Me. What a simple song to make a prayer of your heart. And what a simple prayer. But if you pray it and you mean it, I will tell you this, God will answer it. Lord, have your way in me. He's like, okay, you really mean it? And we're like, yeah. He's like, then walk with me. I got some things to show you. And he does it. But it's never bad, friend. Here's Unspoken Now with Walk With Me on your encouraging WPER.

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Your dad will hold your hand for a little while, but always has your back. Happy Father's Day from your encouraging WPER.

Oh, that is Matthew West Good on Your Encouraging WPER. Hey there, I'm Teresa. Well, I've got more music on the way for you that I hope will lift you up on this Saturday. Jeremy Camp with No Survivors. Also, Caleb and John on the way with Finished. And Jordan Felice with Praise God for That. These are some songs to encourage you and uplift you today. All after this from Andrew Ripp, this is Breakdown on Your Encouraging WPER.

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That is Toby Mack with Faithfully on your encouraging WPER. Hey, I'm Teresa. Well, you know, speaking of Toby, I saw a message on his Facebook page this week that really got me, because if you have ever felt the Lord kind of tugging on your heart to forgive someone, you know it's not always easy. But it's what God calls us to do. And sometimes it's a hard road to walk. But the quote that was on Toby Mack's page said this. I'll just say it and leave it. I'll let the next song play. You think about it and see what God says to you about it. His quote said this. You're never more like Jesus than when you forgive. So true. Here's Mercy Me with Make It Well.

alone, making well with my soul. 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Jesus, could you please just sit and cry with me till I can sing, till I can sing. It is well.

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Happy Father's Day from your encouraging WPER.

There you go. It's a brand new one from Phil Wickham and Crowder. It really is Amazing Grace on Your Encouraging WPER. Hey, I'm Teresa. Well, I hope you're enjoying your Saturday so far and getting to do some fun things. You know, this is the day I wrap my arms around a grandbaby. That is not a bad thing. Very happy about that. So, can't steal my joy. Not today. No, no. Here's Josiah Queen and Brandon Lake on Your Encouraging WPER.

life feels off course, there's always a way back. A way back to God. A way back to hope. 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

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Your Encouraging WPER

Harley Ann Taylor. Why should I worry? On your encouraging WPER. Hey, I'm Teresa. Well, just a reminder, this is the last weekend to get your diapers in for Virginia's largest diaper drive. And what I love is that, of course, you can give all throughout the year. This is wonderful. But what we'd like to see happen is as many diapers coming in now, this weekend, and then even Monday, I think, is the actual last day of the collection. Now, because summertime, each place has told us that donations usually go down. People are on vacation. There's a lot they're thinking about. They're preoccupied with what are they going to do with the kids and all these things, right? So donations go down, but the need for diapers doesn't stop. That's ongoing. So if the WPER family right now can do whatever we can to make sure those pregnancy centers are filled with as many diapers and wipes as possible so that it is sustained all throughout the summer months for whoever has a need. So if you've been thinking about it, you're like, wait, this is the last weekend I meant to do it. Well, you still have time. You can actually go online and order the diapers and ship them directly to one of the locations near you. Or honestly, if it's another location that catches your attention and you really feel led to send something there, go for that. Whatever God puts on your heart. But you can find out all the details at WPER.org.

That is Cece Winans, Worthy of It All, on your encouraging WPER. Hey, I'm Teresa. Well, I've got Crowder on the way with Looks Like Somebody Prayed. Also, Micah Tyler talking about Many of Us. It's called Perfectly. We'd be perfect if it wasn't for the million ways that we fall short every day. See, that's a great song for most of us. That's on the way, but right now, Consumed by Fire. This is First Things First on your encouraging WPER.

A dad is a son's first hero and a daughter's first love. Happy Father's Day from your encouraging WPER.

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1: 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I just really enjoy the music. You know, when I'm listening to it, I can feel God's presence. When I'm in a very bad mood or very down about something, it just takes me right out of it.

Jordan St. Cyr with Fires on your encouraging WPER. Hey, I'm Teresa. Well, you know, I love sharing good news stories and just things that make you smile. Things that are in the news that are just nice. We don't have enough of that. So if you ever run across something, you'd love to share it with me. I'd love to be able to share it on air. You can email me, Teresa at WPER.org, or you can always text me at 877-859-9737. That's our studio number. And let me know, because I'd love to share it. And this is such a cute story out of Massachusetts, actually. And it's a doggy kissing booth. And so basically, it's a part of town in Massachusetts where a lot of people walk by. So they've taken the screen out of the window, and their golden retriever named Driver loves people. He loves looking out the window. He loves just... So what they did was they put a sign up outside the window that it says, Driver's Kissing Booth. If you give him free pats on the head, he will give you kisses. So people are always stopping by there. And they recently had to add something to the sign. Please limit your snacks, your treats for Driver, to one per person, because Driver needs to watch his weight now. So many people were stopping by and giving him treats. And they added something else to the sign that says, basically, you get the pats and the kisses free, but pay it forward somewhere with an act of kindness today. And they said their hope was just to make people smile, but that's exactly what's happening. Driver couldn't be happier. That dog is smiling at everybody. And a lot of people, it's just what they needed, was the simplicity of just a dog looking happy.

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You're encouraging WPER that stars go dim with Holy. Hi, I'm Teresa. Well, I'm so excited getting to spend time with family today, but most especially, my daughter is in from Indiana. My son and my precious daughter-in-law are up from South Carolina. And of course, the beautiful grandbaby. That I'm just so happy about that. Getting to spend time with them is probably one of the highest things on my list of pure joy. But then also getting to see extended family on my husband's side of the family and on my side of the family. It's a day really filled with getting to be with the ones I love. And there's nothing wrong with that. I so treasure that. And then tomorrow, of course, Father's Day, we get to celebrate. And on Monday, when they all start heading home in the other direction, I'm just going to tell you, you probably can pray for me now for Monday and Tuesday when they're gone. But until then, I'm going to enjoy every moment. But here's what I know. If I got Jesus, I got it all. He's the one who can comfort and all that we need, no matter what's going on. It's Ben Fuller on your encouraging WPER.

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Today feels heavy and your thoughts won't settle. 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Take a breath, refocus your heart, and notice God's goodness in the everyday moments with your encouraging WPER.

so good. My goodness. Those last few notes are just something that just stick with me all day long. It is the newest one from John Reddick. Holding on. Praise God, he's holding on to me. I'm Teresa. Thanks for tuning in to Your Encouraging WPER. I've got more great music. Hopefully, we can be the soundtrack to whatever you've got going on this Saturday. Toby Mac is on the way. Cochran and Company. Right now, Zach Williams.

That is Cochran and Company, what grace can do on your encouraging WPER. I tell you what, there's a lot of power in the name of Jesus and what God can do to protect us. And there's a perfect example of that. This happened in, I think it's Illinois.

He's like, I think I'm okay. I think I'm safe. I think I'm, and you know, later he reported once he was fully able to look at everything, he survived with only some minor scrapes. And he said, I know it was the Lord who protected me. This is hitting several news places. And he's giving credit to God. He said, I was praying to Jesus throughout this whole thing. And I know it was Jesus that protected me. And then later, you know, when he has time to think about it, he said he thought about the Bible verse. I will say of the Lord, he is my refuge and my fortress. My God, in him will I trust. He said, I want to pray for anybody else who's been affected by a storm, but know this, call on Jesus. It was Jesus who saved me. He just kept saying it over and over. This man walked away from a tornado that took out his house while he was in it. And he gives credit to God for helping him.

Not everyone grew up knowing a father, and many more had a great dad, but they won't see him again this side of heaven. This Father's Day, let's take a moment to pray for dads and families all around us. Your encouraging WPER.

0: In Isaiah 43:19, God says, "Behold, I am doing a new thing." That's a powerful promise of renewal. It's time to reset your faith as God creates new paths for your life. You're encouraging WPER.
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It's Mercy Me, Even If, on Your Encouraging WPER. Okay, I'm Teresa. Well, I want to remind you to put some dates on your calendar if you're looking for some fun things to do with the family this summer. We have two summer family movie nights, and these are outdoor under the stars. And those are a great way to make some memories with the family. We've got one happening July 17th. That's going to be at the Stafford Airport, which is kind of cool to be outside there at the airport watching a movie. And then on August 7th, we have space just outside of Fredericksburg Christian School. They've got a big area where there's a great place for an outdoor movie. So if you want to know the title of the movies, believe it or not, we are not allowed to tell you over there. Legally, we're not allowed to give the name of the movie. Isn't that weird? But that's the way it is. So I hope you'll check out the website to find out what those movies are and find some details about if you come out to the family movie night, maybe you could consider giving a backpack. We're collecting backpacks for kids for the next school year starting in August. So we want to collect as many as we can for families that might need those. So if you'd like to find out all that info, it's at WPER.org.

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1: It helps me with my mood and my attitude, encouraging me. I can tell that my day is going bad, and I'm thinking, well, I just need to cut on WPER. And then everything is fine. I'm all better after that.

That's Leanna Crawford. Thank God on Your Encouraging WPER. Hey, I'm Teresa. Well, I've got music on the way from Rachel Lampa, but right now it's Elevation Worship with Praise.

He can't pass up a chance to make a dad joke because he always loves to make you smile. Celebrating all the silly dads this Father's Day, you're encouraging WPER.

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encouraging WPER. Thank you so much for joining today. My name is Mike, and it is an absolutely gorgeous afternoon. Fantastic music lined up for you. Rhett Walker right now. This is Believer on your encouraging WPER.

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1: I must say, your station, when I'm out and about, I try to tell everyone about this radio station that's so special. Makes your day, you know?

You're encouraging WPER. It's amazing how little decisions can make such big impact, right? Maybe you start your day out with watching the news or scrolling through Facebook or whatever it is. And it seems interesting how those can kind of shift the way that we're thinking and feeling. What if knowing that small decisions can make big impact, you started with that prayer, going over that scripture, just talking to God, moving your body, exercising, just being thankful. Notice what God can do with one small decision and the impact it can make.

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Happy Father's Day from your encouraging WPER.

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Don't focus on regrets. Let God hit the reset button. Your encouraging WPER.

0: 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Just take a listen.
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You're encouraging WPER. Hey, coming up this Tuesday, we're going to be hanging with the Fredericksburg Nats. It's a home game this Tuesday, and we would love to see you. We're going to be there at the ballpark, music, food, baseball. Come on. That's a good summer evening.

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You're encouraging WPER, whether you have been following Christ for decades, whether you are brand new to the faith. It's amazing what God can do in our heart, how he can revive our heart and soul. And when we just turn everything over to him, to just say, God, I am yours. Watch as God moves in your life in a new and powerful way.

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1: Someone said surrender isn't a one-time decision. You know, you surrender it all to God.
2: Sure.
1: You do it every day.
2: Oh.
1: You know, His mercies are new every single morning. We take up the cross every single day. Give it to God today. Isn't it easier? It takes the load off. It's like, oh, He's got it.
2: It really does. And I find like when I'm stressed about something, like last night, I found I was like sitting and picking my fingers, you know,
1: yeah,
2: like picking
1: right.
2: my fingers. And I was
1: little...
2: like, what am I doing? So I try to figure out why. And then I was like, Lord, I can't fix this.
1: He's got you.
0: Eric and Heather in the mornings on your encouraging WPER.

You're encouraging WPER, celebrating a beautiful Saturday afternoon. And just want to let you know, first of all, we are so grateful that you are here and that you

0: 2.5 years ago, I was deemed by society unredeemable. 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It gives me a lot of inspiration and hope, and I just appreciate you.
1: God is creating stories through your encouraging WPER.
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life feels off course, there's always a way back. A way back to God. A way back to hope. A way back to real connections. Your encouraging WPER.

Spectacular brand new song from Mr. Toby Mac. That is Lord, It Feels Good. This is your encouraging WPER. Here's Building 429.

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1: I love all the songs you play. They're inspirational for your daily walk with the good Lord every day. Keeps me going. It's my favorite.

Whenever we want to make any kind of change, first step is awareness, right? What is that thing, that situation, that problem, that issue? So just want to consider this for a moment. Scripture talks about how life and death is in the power of the tongue. What words are you using to describe yourself? What words are you describing to talk about the problems around you and situations or the world, your family, finances, all these things? So family, if you just notice for a moment that maybe it's leading in the other direction, start speaking that life and watch how God works powerfully.

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Happy Father's Day from your encouraging WPER.

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Your Encouraging WPER.

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1: 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Blessed are those who fear the Lord, who find great delight in His commands. Their children will be mighty in the land. The generation of the upright will be blessed. 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This reminder from Psalm 112 is from Jeff Smith at The Insurance Smith. 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

had a chance to hang out with my daughter today, and it's been so much fun. Earlier today, we went and did some yard sales, and we got some lunch. And, you know, it's moments like that where, yes, we can do vacations and amazing, cool stuff. But, like, sometimes it's just the simple little moments that matter so much.

is a son's first hero and a daughter's first love. Happy Father's Day from your encouraging WPER.

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At Your Encouraging WPER, we invite you to turn your heart back to what's good and true.

Maybe you found yourself in that place. Maybe you've been stuck in that valley for a while. Listen, family, there is hope. There is strength in Jesus Christ. There is a way. Keep

You're encouraging WPER. I mean, just a gorgeous Saturday afternoon with amazing music and you. Thank you so much for joining today.

Not everyone grew up knowing a father, and many more had a great dad, but they won't see him again this side of heaven. This Father's Day, let's take a moment to pray for dads and families all around us. Your encouraging WPER.

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I wonder what life would look like if for just a moment we did exactly that. If we just approached it with no fear and just said, God, whatever this situation looks like on the outside, whatever this feeling is that's stirring on the inside, if I'm going to approach this with no fear, just trusting, just believing that you'll bring me through.

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You're encouraging WPER. Hey, this is Mike. It has been a delight hanging out with you this afternoon. So got some wonderful music coming up from Ren Collective, Torrin Wells right now. This is Take It All Back on You're Encouraging WPER.

can't pass up a chance to make a dad joke because he always loves to make you smile. 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

In Isaiah 43:19, God says, "Behold, I am doing a new thing." That's a powerful promise of renewal. It's time to reset your faith as God creates new paths for your life. You're encouraging WPER.

Yeah, let's see. Phil Wickham and Crowder together. Kind of hard to go wrong there, right? I'm Frankie. It's your encouraging WPER, and I hope you're having a great Saturday evening. Great music on the way. Also, some positive gold. This is Sanctus Real, Forgiven on WPER.

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1: I wake up in the morning and put WPER on, and it really means a lot. I love the radio station. I play it in my car. It means a lot just hearing the stories and the testimony. So thank you so much for what you guys do.

You're encouraging WPER. I'm Frankie. Hope you're having a wonderful Father's Day weekend. And of course, the big day to celebrate tomorrow. I'll never forget when I said to my daughters, wait, don't call me daddy yet. Yeah, you see, I met their mom, fell in love, and we were going to get married. And here were these two precious girls that I couldn't wait until they were officially my daughters. And they wanted me to be their dad and call me daddy. But we waited. We waited until we were married. We waited until I actually was able to be their dad. Now, all these years later, I'm still daddy. Mercy Me now and Positive Gold Music,

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You're encouraging WPER. I want to say thank you. Thank you for blessing so many moms and dads through Virginia's largest diaper drive. The other day when I showed up at the radio station, I can hardly get myself in the door because there was box after box after box of diapers. And that means a lot of babies, a lot of moms, a lot of dads are going to be blessed because of you. 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
1: 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So it touches people's lives. 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
1: 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Also, Jana from Colonial Beach and Pamela from Mineral. You guys rock. Jeremy Camp.

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